0: Norges største country-favoritter.
1: Hey, this is Luke Holmes.
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0: Country, han har altså snekret sammen en minnelåt til ære for Dolly Parton på hennes I Will Always Love You. Det bare å skru opp radioen og kose deg til ære for Dolly, som jo gikk bort I går.
1: Breaking news this afternoon. We are just getting word that Dolly Parton has passed away at the age of 80.
2: The sad news was announced in a video posted by Dolly's nephew and head of security, Brian Seaver.
3: I'm representing the Parton and Owens family today, announcing the passing of my Aunt Dolly, Rebecca Parton Dean.
1: Let's take our time talking about this incredible woman that impacted so many people for decades.
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5: She was one of the most unifying forces in American culture, a celebrity for more than 50 years.
4: There are few finer songwriters, male or female, that have ever lived. She grew up in a two-room home with no running water.
6: People say less is less. I say more is more, and the more the better.
7: The girl from deep Appalachia, Tennessee, seemed destined for stardom.
6: I grew up in a very musical family, and I knew that we had talent, but I also had a good personality.
3: Dolly was a farmer, just like her daddy. He farmed the soil. She farmed songs and happiness.
4: She would go on to become one of the greatest storytellers of our time.
6: Songwriting has been a gift from God that has allowed me to touch people with words and music.
4: She painted a picture with her words and then colored in the lines with that angelic voice.
6: It's about family, love, and friendship, and people and life in a small town. And I think it's just about the human heart.
4: She was also quoted as saying, which is one of my favorite quotes of all time, it takes a lot of money to look this cheap. Once again, that she is the only author of her story. And what an incredible story that you have written, Dolly Parton.
5: The American public is no doubt today thankful for her as they look back on the 80-year life of Dolly Parton.
3: Dolly called me and said she wants to rest in a beautiful bed of plush cotton because after a life wearing heavy rhinestones, she finally deserves to be comfortable and have some rest. Rest in peace, Aunt Dolly and Granny, Gigi. May God bless Dolly Parton. And may God bless you all. She will always love you.
6: And I wish you joy and happiness.

the old man's face. Front page obituary. He was a millionaire. He left his fortune to some guy he barely knew. His kids were mad as hell.

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Give it up for Nate Smith! It's what you didn't bring. P10 Country.

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3: We got winners, we got losers, chain smokers and boozers, and we got yuppies, we got bikers, and we've got thirsty hitchhikers.

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